will fade eventually. So if our time is running out, day after day, we'll make the mundane a masterpiece. Oh my, my, oh my, my love, I take one look at you, you're taking me out.

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2: So you face it with a smile. There is no need to cry. 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And the month it all began. 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

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And I called your name like an addicted to cocaine.

0: Wochenend und Sonnenschein. Ihr hört Ostseewelle.
1: When I think about us, it makes me feel kinda homesick. Can we go back in time? It's like we're still in the bar and sing along to Oasis.

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So if our time is running out, day after day, we'll make the mundane a masterpiece. 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